0: and encouraged the states to formulate policies to leverage the opportunities arising from its growth. The theme of this year's meeting is Inclusive Human Development for Viksit Bharat at 2047. Briefing media after the conclusion of the Governing Council meeting, Niti Aayog Vice Chairperson Ashok Kumar Lahiri said the theme covers all aspects of life, including education, health and employment.
1: The topic for the Governing Council meeting was Inclusive Human Development for Viksit Bharat 2047. And it was about details. The states talked about what they are doing. Inclusive Human Development covers all the four stages of life, from childhood to youth to working life to old age. A skilled population is the key to success.
0: The tripartite Memorandum of Understanding MOU was signed between the centre and the governments of Assam and Nagaland for exploration and production of crude oil and natural gas along the Assam-Nagaland border. The MOU was signed in New Delhi in the presence of Union Home Minister Amit Shah, Assam Chief Minister Himanta Biswa Sarma and Nagaland Chief Minister Nephew Rio. Speaking on the occasion, Mr. Shah termed it as a historic moment, as this initiative will enhance the prospects of oil and natural gas exploration and opens up possibilities for mineral mining as well. India strongly condemned the recent attack on Palau-flagged tanker MT Setebalo off the coast of Oman, in which three Indian nationals lost their lives. Addressing an inter-ministerial media briefing in New Delhi, External Affairs Ministry spokesperson Randhir Jaiswal said that in this regard, the government has lodged a strong protest by summoning the U.S. Charter Affairs. Mr. Jaiswal noted that the continuing attacks on shipping in the region are deeply worrisome and linked to the ongoing conflict. All four candidates of the National Democratic Alliance, NDA, have been elected unopposed to the Rajya Sabha from Andhra Pradesh today. The elected candidates are Vashyam Ramakrishna, Sana Satish Babu and Chintakayala Vijay of Telugu Desam Party TDP and Lingamaneni Ramesh of Janasena Party. Returning officer R. Vanita Rani announced their election after the completion of the nomination process and the absence of any contesting candidates. Minister of State for Chemical and Fertilizers Anupriya Patel today said that biopharmaceuticals are shaping the future of modern healthcare and India is well positioned to emerge as a global leader in the sector. Addressing the second Pharma Summit and Awards 2026 organized by ASSOCHAM in New Delhi, the minister highlighted that Biopharma Shakti Initiative envisages the launch of 100 biologics by 2047, contributing to the vision of Viksit Bharat and Swasth Bharat. Ms. Patel said the government has created strong funding and policy pathways across the pharmaceutical value chain. She further highlighted the growing importance of advanced therapies and noted that initiatives such as the PRIP scheme, National Biopharma Mission, are helping create a robust ecosystem for innovation, research and manufacturing. In badminton, PV Sindhu and Tanvi Sharma advanced to the women's single quarterfinals of the Australian Open in Sydney today. Sports fans across the world are set for a month-long football spectacle as the 2026 FIFA World Cup kicks off tonight at the historic Estadio Azteca in Mexico City. In the opening match, hosts Mexico will take on South Africa in a Group A clash. The match begins at 12:30 a.m. Indian Standard Time. And that is the end of this news bulletin.